0: good.
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6: On a camel's
7: back.
6: They just
8: have to go.
9: Because they don't know.
8: What?
10: So while you in the streets,
11: it's a pain to see.
12: You won't
8: get under
12: counted.
6: Because you're
12: damn
13: and free.
14: You got a new
8: horizon.
14: Ephemeral.
15: Style.
16: A melancholy
17: town where we
18: never smile.
19: And all I want to hear
20: is the message.
21: Beep.
22: My dreams.
23: They gotta.
8: Kissing.
24: Kissing. Don't
25: get sleep. No.
26: Windmill.
27: Windmill. Four.
28: Tag.
29: Forever.
30: Hand in hand.
31: Take it.
32: All.
33: It'll.
34: No spread.
35: This is

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6: ass cracks.
7: Ladies.
8: Who needs the track?
3: My
9: chocolate.
10: Attack.
11: Shit. I'm stepping in.
12: I hope he's scared.
13: Care Bear.
14: Wrapping in harder this year. Watch me.
15: As I grab it.
16: We gon' ghost town.
17: It's Motown
18: with your sound.
19: You in?
20: The blink.
21: Gonna bite.
22: The dust.
23: Can't fight
24: us.
25: With your
26: sound.
27: You kill.
28: So don't.
29: Stop.
30: Get it.
31: Get it.
32: Until you're
33: shattered.
34: Headed.
35: Watch.
36: The way I
37: navigate.
38: Feel good.
39: Feel good.
40: Feel good.
41: Why are we laughing?
42: Feel good.
43: Windmill.
44: Windmill.
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7: Daka
9: feel good.
10: City.
11: Breaking down.
12: On a camel's
13: back.
14: They just
15: have to go.
16: Because they don't know.
17: What?
18: So while you in the streets,
19: it's a pain in the sea.
20: You won't
21: get under
22: counted.
23: Because you're
24: damn and free.
25: You got a new
26: horizon.
27: September.
28: Time.
29: A melancholy
30: town where we
31: never smile.
32: And all I want to hear
33: is the message.
34: Beat
35: my dreams.
36: They gotta.
37: Kissing!
38: Kissing! Don't
39: get sleep.
40: No!
41: Windmill.
42: Windmill.
41: Four.
43: The man.
44: Tag.
45: Forever.
46: Hand in hand.
47: Take it.
48: Oh,
49: it'll
50: be your stride.
51: This is
52: Tippin.
53: Falling down the forever. Love is
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55: Turn.
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58: And me.
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61: Oh.
62: The land
63: is everybody
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73: It's my.
74: Chocolate.
75: Attack.
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Open one day, a door will be ajar. At least so we can recompense our betrayal of our hard-won friendship in vulgar and arrogant abeyance to what was untrue and beneath our parlance. I open the envelope. Dr. Buck's letter. Rhea, welfare banner.

Dr. Book's letter. Cheer myself up. Put the radio on. Get the magazine out. And read about the essence of Tonga. Checklist. I never leave home without. One, sunglasses. I wear them all year around and seem to need them more often. It's a habit. Music, cassettes, CDs. Three, Palm Pilots. 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I think it's my PA's computer. She runs my diary and I download it. Four, mobile phone. Five, Amex card. They made such a fuss about giving it to me, but I spent more time getting it turned down. I was in the realm of the essence of Tonga.

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0: So das war Strange Things Happening Every Day von Sister Rosetta Tharpe für den Laufi Musikwunsch erfüllt. 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
1: Jesus was way cool. Everybody liked Jesus. Everybody wanted to hang out with him. Anything he wanted to do, he did. He turned water into wine. 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He walked on the water and swam on the land. He would tell these stories, and people would listen. He was really cool. If you were blind or lame, you just went to Jesus and he would put his hands on you and you would be healed. That's so cool. He could have played guitar better than Hendrix. He could have told the future. He could have baked the most delicious cake in the world. He could have scored more goals than Wayne Gretzky. He could have danced better than Baryshnikov. Jesus could have been funnier than any comedian you can think of. Jesus was way cool. He told people to eat his body and drink his blood. That's so cool. Jesus was so cool. But then some people got jealous of how cool he was, so they killed him. But then he rose from the dead. He rose from the dead, danced around, and went up to heaven. I mean, that's so cool. Jesus was way cool. No wonder there are so many Christians.

Oh, but the cops, they wouldn't let him in. But he's used to being turned away. He's gonna show.

Yes, I care if she brings me spring, but don't care about nothing. She brings the rain. Oh, yeah, she brings the rain.

0: was all he possessed. And now he was granted everything that he owned. And he took it and he prayed away from home. Glory be to God. And then in his downfall, he wondered, what must he do? Then he decided that he would go back home. And he goes on his journey towards home. And when he saw his father's face, he said, now, Father, the thing I used to do, I don't do no more. Now, Father, the whiskey I used to drink, I don't drink no more. Glory be to God. Now, Father, the gambling I used to do, I don't do no more. Oh, Father, now the women I used to change, I don't change no more. Oh, Father, will you accept me in your home? And his father cried with his loud voice saying, yes, sir, no. And he said,
1: hallelujah,
0: the thing I used to do.
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12: breaking down
13: on a camel's
14: back.
15: They just
16: have to go
17: because they don't know
18: what.
19: So while you
20: in the streets,
21: it's a pale and
22: proceeding.
23: You won't
24: get under
25: counted
26: because you're
27: damned and breathe.
28: You got a new
29: horizon.
30: It's ephemeral.
31: Time.
32: A melancholy
33: town where we
34: never smile.
35: And all I want to hear
36: is the message.
37: Beat
38: my dreams.
39: They gotta.
40: Kissing!
41: Kissing! Don't
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